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Use love to guide you, I'll be there regardless. 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
1: Teman Pro 2, sampai sini dulu ya santai siang bareng aku Irana Mora, karena sudah ceria kamu bakal ditemani sama kakak Adi. 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